0: Even if you are not a believer in the Almighty, it's never too late to confess your sins. Come with me. I will show you the way.
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Salsa. 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Observe the desert feedback that's going all around. The magic words I say to you, now open up your ears.

Listen. Do you want to know a secret? Move with me inside the strange world of the 12-inch. Where nothing is as it seems. Where everything has its place. And there's a place for everything. And anything can happen. Let me take you on a tour of the 12-inch. Using this special extension of Rage Hard as our example. We have begun. It is, of course, Frankie.

Room Up and Under. Watch out here for the guitar. Let it sustain. Our favorite, the funky guitar.

the whip. We are sliding good, building fast, the beginning and the end.